Let's get the party started. See you at the bar, you was hardly talking. That's when I knew that your heart was scarring. Friends to lovers need a part to star in. Like, wait, babe.

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That's when I knew that your heart was scarring. Friends to lovers need a part to star in. Like, wait, babe.

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That's when I knew that your heart was scarring. 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Like, wait, babe, let me.

0: Diggy.
1: 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Friends to lovers need a part to star in. Like, wait, babe, let me

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No funny, who could say I forgot him? 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

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That's when I knew that your heart was scarring. 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

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You can't walk in them streets unless you walk with your vest. You can't talk to police cause most police ain't gon' stress. They get that cheddar like they want it with their foot in your chest.

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Let's take a walk, a